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1: 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East Baltimore Boulevard, 1013 East Baltimore Boulevard, off of Industrial for 69-year-old male having trouble breathing. 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
0: 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He'll be Patriot Bravo 314 at Davis Center.
1: Captain, I'll just have some advice when we get off.
0: 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Patriot Bravo 314.
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0: 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I'm having low blood pressure.
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1: 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I'm blanking Saginaw.
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0: 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Unsure of the name, possibly Willow Lane. For an 83-year-old male. Fall. 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
0: Forty-one oh five Proctor Avenue off of Moore. We're gonna be staged for police for psych transport.
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1: Greenland 4137 East Cook Road
0: 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Check that. 71-year-old female is unresponsive. She's breathing and they're in building 2. Copy.

0: 12260 Road, 12200 East Farron Road, room C13 at Outer Lake, flat C13 at Outer Lake Campground off of Henderson, Tier 2.
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0: We are 23 coming up on a hill road for that call in Schwartz.
1: Seven one five four South Morris Road, Schwartz Creek, Church of Nazarene. It's a male on a motorcycle that hit a deer. He's currently on the ground, not moving.
0: Copy, Schwartz.

0: 312 South Warren Road, 8012 South Warren at Zion 80 Home. Office Kegel, we're going to have you staged for police. Thanks for it.
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0: 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We have a police officer out there, female, 51-year-old, foot pain.

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1: Three 12 Hill and Dort.
0: Five fifteen Reed Road, 515 Reed Road, Apartment 1, Building 3 at Grand Oak Apartments off of Saginaw. 43-year-old man altered, also having trouble breathing.

0: 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I have a stable home off of Pasadena. 65-year-old male having trouble breathing. MMR Bravo 08 for a full arrest. 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

0: 540 Sunnyside Drive, 540 Sunnyside Drive, room 53 at Majestic Care off of Elms. 87-year-old male, actually in a full arrest. CPR is in progress. He'll be with E7 coming from downtown.
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1: Yeah.
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0: Seizure of Bravo 311 for a Tier 2. 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
0: Minor PI at Dorton Carpenter. 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
1: Be en route.
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0: Speak.
2: Sir, off 73.
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1: Fifty-six Independence Drive, 56 Independence Drive, Continental Estates. Also Flint. State, we have police on scene requesting you for a psych evaluation.
0: Yeah.

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0: AD 333 North Saginaw Street at Speedway. Up in Mount Morris, we have police on scene requesting you for a man that falls fentanyl.
1: I don't know.

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0: We're on the line saying that there's a baby in the room on the third floor that's not been found yet. It's all secondhand information.
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0: 6519 North Saginaw Street, 6519 North Saginaw BP off of Stanley. Had a group of police on scene requesting you for a 50-year-old male with foot pain.
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1: Andrew, South Main Street, 300 South Main Street, apartment 404, Salining, south of Clark, for 2.
0: Yeah.

You might want to send police officers on James B. Cole, north of Leith. You've got multiple cars racing down here, multiple people standing in the roadway.

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1: 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Apartment C is a house into apartments out below. 50-year-old male is altered with head pain.

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0: V64 coming from Mount Morrison 75.
2: Four, five.

0: 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They're standing outside of apartment A, it looks like.
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1: Eighty-four ninety-five, 8495 Catherwood Drive, going to be across at Baldwin. Heavy stage for a 71-year-old male. Altered. There's a caregiver on scene. We have SO for an aggressive female patient.

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0: 1502-1502 Indiana Avenue, Cross of Iowa, for a 15-year-old female unconscious. She has ineffective breathing, E475 and Atherton. The patient is going to be intox.
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0: 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Alpha 806.
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0: 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We're going to have you stage for a piece.
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0: Thirty-six oh six Race Street off of Pasadena. 29-year-old male, trouble breathing, leg pain. Leave Flint City Road 166. They're about a mile out.
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0: 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Road, apartment 341 at Lockwood, off of Pasadena, for tier 2.
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0: What unit just keyed up?
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0: Where are you at?
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1: 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He did become combative and he left on foot.
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0: Copy.

0: Control, Mestaro, what's up, 23? We're 15 looking out for a call here in Davidson.
1: E75 North Irish Road, 4075 North Irish Road, off of Richfield, 49-year-old female. Check that, 49-year-old male having trouble breathing.
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0: 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I guess they're arguing. A female is arguing with the male. We're going to have you staged for police.
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1: Go ahead.
0: I just wondering how far away that unit is.
1: The fire's been found. Not sure how far out there you go.
0: Yeah, sorry.

0: Central from Esther Alpha 720. We're stating 69 for a call in Davidson.
1: South Vassar Road, off of Lapeer. 29-year-old female is in a generalized seizure. Copy.

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1: Seven, 12.
0: Probably says the door's unlocked. They'll be in the bedroom on the left down the hall. They're able to get to the door.
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0: 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I was typing, you aired the call, and we said, are you at Center in Aspen?
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1: Okay.
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12-81-281 Crimson Rose Drive at Rosewood Park Apartments off of Stanley. A white Lincoln in front of the address. There's an approximately 30-year-old male passed on the front seat, but he woke up and nodded when the caller tried to wake him. 712.

0: 12-81-281 Crimson Rose Drive at Rosewood Park Apartments off of Stanley. A white Lincoln in front of the address. There's an approximately 30-year-old male passed on the front seat, but he woke up and nodded when the caller tried to wake him.
1: 7-12.

0: Patriot Bravo 327 for tier 2 implants.
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0: SO5605 Garland Street, Georgetown, Mission, a 23-year-old male, tier 2.
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0: We'll be just north of 7 of the year.
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1: It was the manager of the apartment complex. She said the white Lincoln was in front of 1281.
0: Copy. Thank you so much.

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1: 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Cross Flint and Cape.
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0: Having those out.
1: 7-3-3.

0: 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We'll be in route.
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0: .14654-14654 Scola Road off of Willard, 37-year-old male in a seizure.
1: Oh, yeah, well.
0: 752.

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0: AD184-8184 Lennon Road, cross of Moorish, 91 Old Mail, Tier 2. 801. Reaver, please. Go ahead. Cancel medical. 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
2: 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We have the is 1600.
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1: 8240-820 Road. Courtyard Manor of Schwartz Creek, cross of Moorish, 82-year-old female, tier 2.
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1: 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It's Ralston and Ripley. 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
0: Copy.

MMR Bravo 806 for Tier 2 in class. 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

0: 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There is a 40-year-old male fainted across of Stevens.
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0: $11,925,119.25 North Saginaw Street at Dollar General. There is a male currently sitting outside, white shirt, black shorts, a white male, and he does not look to be doing well, wasn't able to walk.
1: Copy that, we're in room.
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0: 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The man is currently sitting on the wall near the gas station, just north of Morris Road.
1: Copy, we'll keep an eye out.
0: 166, go ahead. Kathy, cancel medic 950.
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0: What, 313?
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0: 321-321 East Baker Street off of MLK, 61-year-old male with heart rate, cardiac history.
1: Okay, well.
0: 951.
1: 199.
0: 199, go ahead.
1: We're going to be cleared. No medical patient was just sleeping on the bench.
0: Copy. 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
1: 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Yes, PD Fitz.
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0: 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A 90-year-old female, altered LOC. You'll be with E19 coming from downtown.
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0: 716-716 Huntington Road, a 96-year-old female, Tier 2, just north of Grambling Road.
1: Everyone's clear, we'll be in route.
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0: 716-716 Huntington Road, a 96-year-old female, Tier 2, just north of Grambling Road.
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0: Center in Atherton for Davison.
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0: Alpha 727, you have E19 coming from Bell C and Davidson. Patient was given a Narcan. They don't think that it's an overdose. They're in a Silver Malibu intersection.
1: Got it.

0: Star Alpha 7-2, we have a change in location. The patient is actually at 727022 North Saginaw Street at the Marathon gas station on Carpenter and Saginaw.
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0: 7022-7022 North Saginaw Street, Marathon Gas Station, Carpenter and Saginaw. Alpha 77 is already en route, but you're slightly closer if you could head that way. 7022 North Saginaw, the Marathon.
1: 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Shows en route.
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0: 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Our new ETA is 14 minutes from Bessie Pritchfield.
1: Seven two seven, you're still my closest ALS unit. I have sent a Bravo up, and it's a little bit closer to get on the patient.
0: Copy that. Thank you.

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1: Seven zero seven North Bridge Street at Luce Senior Center. A 70-year-old male fell and hit their head just north of Broad.
0: Where? 10:42.
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1: 5282 8 Road off Webster, 72-year-old female, trouble breathing, altered LLC.
0: 10-43.
1: Last unit, go ahead.

0: That's Star Alpha 7-2-7 and Flint City Bravo 168. Per E-19, it is not a full arrest and the patient no longer on the scene.
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0: 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We're about 32 minutes out.
1: 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You're still in the closest unit. 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

0: 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Can you continue? Tier 1.
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0: 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Bravo 806 is closer, so I'm going to cancel you out for that call on Peninsula Drive.
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0: Colonial 05-2105 Selner Road, apartment 303 at Hampton Manor, cross of Lippincott. 69-year-old male, ultra velocity.
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1: Give traffic for us. We're northbound 75. Coming up the hill.
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2: Good.
0: You're clear to approach when you check on. Police are there.
2: Okay.

0: 3906 Burgess, 3906 Burgess, between Myrtle and Sunny. 74-year-old female, she passed out as consciousness.
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0: 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A 80-year-old male will be in a black train having chest pain.
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1: 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They're going to go POV. I didn't know that medic was still on ground or not.
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0: 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Cross flaring, 11-year-old male, ATV accident, possibly dangerous hemorrhage.
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0: 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Cross of Fenton Road, a 80-year-old male having chest pain in the parking lot black train. I do have Bravo 327 en route.
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0: Thank you, Wayne, for calling, Davidson.
1: 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A 20-year-old male, significant hemorrhage.
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0: ...605-605 Garland Street at Carriagetown Mission off of University. 30-year-old female, stroke symptoms.
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0: 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Upgraded to Tier 1.
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0: 2330-2330 West Grand Blanc Road at McDonald's. A 18-year-old male was in a seizure with a 23.
1: I'll do that. We'll be out.
0: And the male is coming out of the seizure. It is a tier 2.
1: Copy that, tier 2.

0: 1002-1002 South Saginaw at the Jones County Jail. They're requesting an ambulance for a male with assault injuries. There's no further information.
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0: 863-863 Markham Street off of Fenton Road. A medical alarm is for Patricia. She is a possible patient on scene. No contact me.
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Fox Street and Glenwood Avenue intersection of Glenwood Avenue and Fox Street, there is a approximately 4 to 6 year old white female, blonde hair and glasses, wearing a green t-shirt and shorts, was in the grass, was having trouble standing up, and now staggering around.

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0: 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Patient is in the main lobby, a 65-year-old male, tier 2, just off of Harrison.
1: 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We'll be in route.
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2: Cabin row.
1: 1251. Last unit, go ahead.
0: E01, we're going to be clear, you know.
1: Copy, clearing UTL, 1251.

Excellent, City Bravo 168 for a tier 2. East Fox Avenue off of Horton and Carpenter, 39-year-old female, tier 2.

Page Alpha 314 for Tier 1 in Grambling Township. AV 85 8085 Sawgrass Trail off of Alpha 314. I'm going to have you disregard. I'm going to send Bravo 131. Scratch that. Plus 314. I'm going to keep you on the call of my ALS unit. There are no medics available. Address is 8085-885 Sawgrass Trail. Good to McCandlish Road, 82-year-old male, possible stroke, altered LOC. Bravo 131, are you clear on that call? You're the closest unit. I need you to go to the 8085 Sawgrass Trail. 1301.

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0: 6272, 6272 South Saginaw at Staples off of Dort. A 65-year-old male, possible stroke in a black tracks in the parking lot in front of Staples.
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0: 2385 Utley, cross of Lennon, of a 50-year-old female seizure, Tier 1.
1: Copy on
0: the road. 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

0: 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Just a broad, an 87-year-old female, altered LSD.
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0: 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You'll see PD on scene for a psych eval, 24-year female.
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0: East Court Street at East Village Inn off of 7th. 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
0: 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We made no patient contact.
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0: We're at London Finale for the calling short streak.
1: ...6289 West Bristol Road off of Miller Road, 34-year-old female, obvious DOA.
0: Copy, girl. 1339.

0: report,
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0: 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I mean, updated.
1: Description, 45-year-old female, white female, blue shirt, glasses, gray short. And I'll try and call back for a location.
0: Copy, thank you so much.

0: Alpha 314, we're going to have you stand by. 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I'm not sure if it's safe for you to enter 215, so we're going to get PD set up if we can.
1: Copy. Thank you.
0: Patriot Bo 311 for Tier 1 in Genesee Town.
2: 311, Jordan Stanley.
0: Six seventy one, Red Pine Lane in Pine View Estates off of Genesee. A 5-year-old male in the seizure.
2: Copy on that.

0: Can we get PD this way for a suspicion?
1: Yeah, 1351.

0: 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Three, let me go ahead.
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1: 314.
0: I'm going to have you stage for PD for the 318 County East Court Street at East Sutton. We have police en route.
1: So you told us to cancel off that call, and our private dispatch has already dropped another call on us. So would you like us to continue to the Tier 1 or go to our private Tier 2?
0: Are you clear for the East Sutton? I can send another unit if you're not clear.
1: Stand by.

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1: Patriot Alpha 1, I refer to your one implant.
2: Maddie, forward, Harley.

0: 18318 East Court Street at East Village Inn off of Stevens. A 45-year-old female having fainting episodes. Tier 1.
1: Copy that. All right.
0: And you will stage for PD. They are in.
1: Copy.

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0: Two two one West Rankin Street off of MLK, 37-year-old male, tier 2.
1: Hey, Ralph.
0: 1403.

0: Southwest around the 733. We're stating looking cap for the call in Jameson.
1: C25625 South State Street at Credit Union 1, cross of Clark. There's a 30-year-old female fell in the bathroom and is bleeding from the head.

0: 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We are currently Grand Blanc and Linden for a call in break.
1: Seventy-one fifty-four West Reed Road off of Elms. Patient is intoxicated and dehydrated. States he will be cooperative.

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1: 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Thank you so much.

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0: West Hill, South Marsh Road, intersection of South Marsh Road and West Hill. PD are on scene are requesting ambulance for a 72-year-old female with a sore leg and chest.
1: Right.
0: 1426

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0: 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A four-month-old female, vomiting and diarrhea and trouble breathing.
1: Be well.
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0: 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Is that tier one?
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0: did you say you're on a private call?
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0: 615-615 Harrison Street at the MTA bus station. The 63-year-old female, overheated, trouble breathing. She is wearing a multicolored and blue jeans.
1: Copy that. We'll be en route.
0: She's a black female, 63 years old. Cross of Second, I don't have what side of the building she's on, but she will try and get that before you get there.
1: Yeah, thank you.

0: Bravo 313, the patient states they're on the side of the building where they smoke cigarettes, but she doesn't know what side of the building that is. You also have E19 coming from Hill and Benton.
1: Thank you.

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1: I-20-520 West Park Drive off of Center Road. A 83-year-old female, trouble breathing.

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1: 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Patriot Bravo 199 for Tier 1 in Genesee Township.
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0: 1 West Riverfront Center, apartment 1402. 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It's going to be just off of Beach Street, or just off of, you know, there is a 51-year-old female, tier 2.
1: Copy, shows en route.
0: 1441. 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
0: 1331330. And cross of Grand Traverse, 68-year-old man, tier 2.

0: 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Your traffic echoed. Can you repeat?
1: Bristol Insight.
0: /4212, 4212 Cuthbertson Street, off of Clinton.

0: a 12-year-old female and a 14-year-old female consumed half of a 250-milligram cannabis gummy, and they are feeling weird and scared and are calling for someone to check them out.
1: Sounds great. They're airing there. Where do you have PD?
0: We have aired it out for PD. I do not believe there are any parents on scene at this time.
1: Sweet. We'll need PD in order to transport minors there. So, parent.
0: Copy. I'll add that to the notes and let my other dispatcher know.

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0: ...1412-142 Kirk Avenue of Duke, a 56-year-old male in a seizure.
1: Okay, now.
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3350-3350 Spring Valley, off of Pearson, 42-year-old male, here too. 1501.

4035-4035 East Court Street at Aaron's, across the street from that store, off of Center, a 67-year-old male having chest pain. Patient is getting repeated shocks from their pacemaker. They are on foot, wearing a red shirt and blue jeans, carrying a clear backpack. 1504.

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1: You have heard for us.
0: Seven, we have a minor PI at Northbound that I just south of Pearson. Looks like you're going to be looking for a red small SUV.
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0: Are there adults on this call?
1: Go again, I didn't copy.
0: Do we have notes for this call?
1: Eighty-one-year-old male fell in the shower, conscious, no longer bleeding, is wedged between the shower and something else. And the door should be unlocked. MMR Alpha 80301, Flint Township.

have a full arrest at 3535 South Linden Road at J.C. Penney. You're going to want to go in through the full lawn entrance. Have a 20-year-old female, agonal being unconscious. There is a needle on the floor near the patient with E42 from Mount Morrison Clio. Be across of Miller. Full arrest.

0: Yeah. MMR is a little bit closer. You can turn Alpha 314.
1: Copy that. We turn out.

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0: Ronnie Street for Tier 1 left assist with Alpha 197.
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0: 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We have E37 en route also.
1: Copy, show us en route.
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1: Good.
0: I see you're almost on scene. Police are on scene. The patient is alert and conscious. They still want you to come check them out.
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0: Pass across Lennon Road. A 71-year-old female, trouble breathing, mouthing, chest is tightening. We have premise information. I always send two cars with police due to house residents that have mental health issues. We'll have you stage. You're on me now.
1: Kathy, you're out.
0: Kathy?
1: 801, can you give me those numerics one more time, please?

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0: Can we get an address check?
1: Okay, stand by.

0: Alpha 7-5, there is no answer on callback. 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
1: Okay. We'll keep driving around.
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0: Happy.

0: 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Station 2117 Lawndale Avenue off of Welch, 67-year-old male, tier 2.
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1: Everybody.
2: He's both in route.
0: 1544. Alpha 310, you have E37 coming from 475 in Stewart.

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1: 196, Grand Travers, and Saginaw. Bristol, sorry.

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1: 198 Crown Lennon.
0: Stand by 198.

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The address will be 3088 3088 Keith Drive, but you will meet PD at the corner of Lynn and Keith.

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1: ...60505 Garland Street at Carriagetown, Michigan, off of University, 41-year-old male, tier 2.
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0: 6371 571 Avila Drive at Crystal Field House, Clovelty. 60-year-old male fell on ice, having a pain in his head and altered elderly. You'll have E19 coming from Miller and Knight. Page right, Bravo 311 for Tier 1 in Genesee Township.
1: 311, Dorothy Stanley.

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0: 1555.
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4: 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Bravo 326, our GPS is not pulling up any avalanche drive in Bergen.
0: It's showing
4: the name of the facility the patient is at.
0: Crystal, common spelling, Fieldhouse, off of North Belty Road, right just south of the railroad tracks and north of I-69.
4: Happy, we'll head there. Thank you.
0: You're welcome. Bravo 311, you'll be with E42 coming from Mount Morris and Clio.
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1: AD83803 Miller Road, off of Moorish. 80-year-old male fell in the bathtub. Tier 2.
0: Copy.
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0: Bravo 326.
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1: B-19 appears to already be on scene.
0: 195.

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0: Was there any need for PV at Cuthbertson?
1: Got it. Just one. We're clear off the call on that.
0: Copy.

0: Yeah, with their parents and all that. So we made contact with the parents. They're not happy. Refused transport to hospital, so they're going to stay here in the house. We contacted CPS. Got that done for you.
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0: 1619.

0: Bravo 326. For Avalanche Drive, the staff called the male patient left his wallet at the facility. They have it saved for him.
1: Copy that. What's that one?
0: Copy.

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0: Tel 1101 Flushing Road, just off of Dupont, 52-year-old female, elevated blood pressure, altered LFC.
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0: 12628 Pagels Drive at Grambling Fields Assisted Living off of Holly. 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
0: 637.

0: intersection of Detroit Street and West Carpenter Road, West Carpenter, Detroit Street. There is an approximately 50-year-old black male, blue shirt, shorts. Scratch that. They said no shirt. Looks like he is possibly closing his eyes, standing up from the heat. It was an abandoned store on the southwest side of the intersection.
1: Copy.
0: 1639.

0: Patriot Bravo 317 for a welfare check-in point.
1: 317, we are Ballinger Crown.
0: Thirty-nine seventeen, 3917 West Court, across from the Lucky Star. There is an approximately 40-year-old white male wearing an uncolored shirt and shorts. When the caller went to check on the mail, he wouldn't say anything but water. Possibly looks like he's having heat exhaustion.
1: 317, copy.
0: And it looks like it's just east of Patton Street.
1: 317, copy, one side.

3277 Miller Road, room 411 at Hometown Inn, cross of 75, 50-year-old male, possible overdose full arrest. You'll be with E-70s coming from Hill and Benton.

0: Sorry, can you repeat that? 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

0: 11493-11493 North Linden Road at the Walmart, across of Vienna, 35-year-old female. Customer fell, possibly having a seizure.
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0: 1705. Patriot Bravo 313 for Tier 1 in Flint.
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0: Corona Road at the BP gas station, cross of Challenger, 36-year-old male, having chest pain.
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0: 2333-2333 South Center Road at the Meyer. They're a white male, bald, approximately 65 years of age, slumped over his walker in front of the Meyer's gas station on across Atherton.
1: Panther shows around.
0: 1709.

0: 1069 Ridgecrest Drive at Ridgecrest Village Townhomes off of Thunder Road. An unknown gender person is choking, trouble breathing, partial obstruction. You'll have E76 coming from downtown.
1: That would be Thunder Road.
0: 1713.

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1: Copy, 2,
0: 2603.
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0: go ahead.
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0: Six two twenty 6220 Lean Drive and Premier Package Joseph Hill and Taylor, 41-year-old female, her fainting.
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2: 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Okay,
0: I'm in the 5481 Sugar Bush Lane, cross of Dye. Have a 75-year-old female, check that male, elevated heart rate. Elevated heart rate. Yes. Going to be at a tier one. Going to get ALS.
2: Seems like our patient having a seizure. She has no history of seizures. All vitals are within normal limits. Blood sugar is 89.
1: Wow. Is the patient currently seizing?
2: I'm sorry. See that check? She's able to.
1: I'm sir. You said vitals are all within normal limits. What's your GCS?
0: Patriot Bravo 311 Tier 2, Genesee Township.
2: Her GCS 14, she's freaking out. She has a heart racing.
1: I'm clear. Try to calm the patient now. See if she improves. Is she acting post-ictal?
2: Yes, she is acting post-ictal.
0: Patriot Bravo 311.
3: I'm Dorothy Stanley.
2: It also looks like one of her pupils is going to react to you.
0: 721 Morgan Drive at Pineview Speed. Here, Sue.
1: I'm clear. Do you have a patient loaded up on the stretcher in the ambulance?
0: Copy.
2: Yeah, they were in the ambulance. We're trying to get out of the parking lot right now.
1: So I'm clear. It's got the construction at Vienna and Linden.
2: Alright, we're going up towards Tropical Smoothies.
4: 301 is higher.
1: Stay in the parking lot. Okay.
4: We've driven to the gas station and to the fire main. We don't see our patient. We're going to clear UTL.
0: Copy.

0: 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It's at Premier Packaging. They'll be in the break room outside to let you in, show you where they're at.
1: Okay, thank you.

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1: Copy. We do not have a vent.
0: Stand by.

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0: 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For a patient with a ventilator. We have a patient with a ventilator that needs transport. Do you have a vent on your ambulance?
1: Standby.

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1: 314 is center.
0: Go ahead.
1: Just be advised, you're more than likely going to need an ALS unit if you need a ventilator. Most basics do not have that on their units.
0: Copy. Detroit Alpha 187.
1: Alpha 187.
0: We have a patient on a ventilator that needs transport. Do you have a ventilator on your transport?
1: Negative.
0: Patriot Alpha 301.
2: No one, we have a vent. You can drop that call on us.
0: .2509 Trumbull Avenue off of Beaton. Patient is altered and on a ventilator.
2: That's chosen out.
0: 1741. Alpha 314, are you clear on the cancel?
1: Three one four is clear.

0: Patriot Alpha 196, where's your number in?
1: 196, where is Southpoint?
0: 1451445 Reddy Avenue. Cross of Morrison, 84-year-old female, tier 2.
1: Oh.

West Court and Miller Road, intersection of Miller Road and West Court, just south of. They're requesting EMS for a 47-year-old female with heat exhaustion. Check that, 47-year-old male with heat exhaustion.

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0: 1745.

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0: Wolf 06 Irish Road, cross of Wilson, 61-year-old female, tier 2.
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0: We have E76 en route coming from downtown. There's a history of false calls from this, but the male said he is having an asthma attack and then hung up. Answer the call back.
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0: 1757.

0: We have a white Ford Edge that is broke down here on the Corona on-ramp. She's requesting for PD. She is stuck in the kind of the middle of the lane here. No injuries. Her car just broke down.
1: Corona and what?
0: The on-ramp to, the on-ramp to 75 southbound on Corona.

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0: 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Tier 2, patient will be cleared.
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0: Baldwin Boulevard and West Ridgeway Avenue, intersection of West Ridgeway and Baldwin Boulevard. There is a black male that was laying on the ground, passed out from the heat, is conscious and breathing now. Caller is waiting at the with the patient at the intersection. And you have E76 coming from Pearson and Clio.
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0: 2101-2101 Stedrop Street, Apartment 11 at Roy Morrison Apartments off of Clio. 39-year-old female tripped into a door. Tier 2.
1: Zero.
0: 1823. Bravo 807, call taker heard arguing in the background. 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
0: 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It's a diabetic issue. 1859.

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East 76 is en route from Hill and 475 if you can advise.

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0: Three 605-3605 Kent Street, cross of Averill and Lapeer, 80-year-old female, altered. E-37 is en route with you from 5th and 2nd.
1: Bravo, 166 to dispatch.
0: Go ahead.
1: That's actually our call. We'll take it. We're nervous.
0: Okay. Bravo 166, you can cancel. Bravo 168 from route.